0: hydrogen train between Jind and Sonipat at Jind railway station. He will also lay the foundation stone and dedicate to the nation various development projects worth around 14,700 crore rupees at the Eklavya Stadium in Jind and address the gathering on the occasion. Our correspondent reports that the launch of the first hydrogen-powered train marks an important step towards the adoption of clean and sustainable mobility in the railway sector.
1: India has set a new global benchmark with this project. While countries like Germany and China usually run two or three coach hydrogen trains, India has

0: making it one of the most powerful hydrogen-powered train sets in operation. The train is powered by hydrogen fuel cell technology, which converts hydrogen into electricity to propel the train. The process produces only water vapor as a byproduct, resulting in zero carbon emissions during operation. Anand Kumar, Akashvani News, Jind.
1: From Jind, the Prime Minister will travel to Chandigarh and then visit Jalandhar in Punjab to lay the foundation stone and inaugurate multiple development projects. Prime Minister Modi will inaugurate 6 redeveloped Amrit railway stations in Keralam through video conferencing today, along with 75 other Amrit stations across the country. The 6 stations in Keralam are expected to significantly enhance railway infrastructure and passenger amenities across the state. Ahead of the monsoon session of Parliament beginning on 20th July, the BJP-led NDA is set to finalise its floor strategy at a meeting of senior alliance ministers chaired by Defence Minister Rajnath Singh today. The meeting is likely to focus on the NDA's legislative agenda, coordination among alliance partners, and a unified strategy to counter the opposition during the session. Union Home Minister Amit Shah will be on a 3-day visit to West Bengal beginning today. Sources said that during the visit, he will participate in programs focused on border security, governance, law and order, and development. Tomorrow, Mr. Shah will visit the Jumagash border outpost in Siliguri and interact with BSF personnel at the 18th Battalion border outpost. The National Testing Agency has declared results of NEET UG 2026 re-exam. Over 11 lakh candidates have qualified for admission to undergraduate medical, dental, Ayush and allied programs. Scorecards of all candidates are available on the official website neet.nta.nic.in. NTA said that the result has been declared in time so that the medical admission and counselling calendar for candidates stays on track. Prime Minister Narendra Modi held a conversation with the Amir of Qatar, Sheikh Tamim bin Hamad Al Thani, and conveyed his condolences on the passing of the father Amir, Sheikh Hamad bin Khalifa Al Thani. In a social media post, Mr. Modi said that the father Amir of Qatar's enduring legacy will continue to guide the two countries as they further strengthen their strategic partnership. He also recalled father Amir's deep affection for India, his warmth towards the Indian community in Qatar, and his steadfast commitment to India-Qatar relations. Gujarat Anti-Terrorist Squad, ATS, arrested 5 persons in connection with its probe into a terror module of the Pakistan-based Jaish-e-Mohammed, JEM, outfit. The arrested persons were identified as Bilal Abidbhai Shira, Mohammed Ayub Kadiwala, Mohammed Palanpuri, alias Khali Ayub Sansara, Shafia Raiz Mukti, and Mohammed Hassan Kardia. They were apprehended from Khadiyal village in Siddhpur Taluka. In men's cricket, host England defeated India by 4 wickets in the second ODI of 3 match series at Sophia Gardens in Cardiff last night to level the series 1-1. After being invited to bat first, Shubham Gill, led men in blue, got bundled out for just 233 runs in 44 overs. Both the teams will now face each other in the series decided on Sunday at the iconic Lord's Cricket Ground. And that is the end of this news bulletin.
2: இப்பொழுது காலை 6:10.
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1: This is Akashvani, the news read by Valsa Williams. Prime Minister Narendra Modi today flagged off India's first hydrogen train between Jind and Sonipat at Jind Railway Station in Haryana. The launch of the first hydrogen-powered train marks an important step towards the adoption of clean and sustainable mobility in the railway sector. Designed, engineered and integrated in India, the train has been developed using indigenous technology reflecting the country's growing capabilities in advanced railway engineering. With an operational speed of 75 kilometers per hour on the Jind Sonipat section and a design speed of 110 kilometers per hour, the train is not only safer but also faster on this 89 kilometer section. The Prime Minister also laid the foundation stone and dedicated to the nation various development projects worth around 14,700 crore rupees at Eklavya Stadium in Jind and addressed the gathering on the occasion. From Jind, the Prime Minister will travel to Chandigarh where at around 1:45 p.m. he will lay the foundation stone and inaugurate various development projects worth over 4,700 crore rupees. He will also address the gathering on the occasion. Prime Minister Modi will visit Jalandhar in Punjab this afternoon, where he will inaugurate and lay the foundation stone of rail and road infrastructure projects worth over 5,470 crore rupees. Our correspondent reports that these projects are aimed at strengthening connectivity, improving passenger convenience, and accelerating economic development in the region.
2: Prime Minister will inaugurate 74 redeveloped railway stations across 20 states virtually from Jalandhar, including SAS Nagar Mohali Railway Station, Shri Muktsar Sahib Railway Station and Shri Anandpur Sahib Railway Station. After personally inaugurating the Jalandhar Kent Station, these stations have been transformed under one of the world's largest station redevelopment programs, Amrit Bharat Station Scheme. He will also flag off Sant Ravidas Express train from Jalandhar Kent Railway Station. It is a first direct twice-a-week train connecting two of India's most revered spiritual and cultural centers, Amritsar and Varanasi. Sir Govardhanpur in Varanasi is the birthplace of Guru Ravidas Ji. Prime Minister will also inaugurate the Daulatpur Chowk Kartoli new rail line as part of the Nangal Dam Talwara Mukeria new rail line project and flag off the Kartoli Ambala train service. It will significantly strengthen rail connectivity between Punjab, Haryana and Himachal Pradesh. Rajesh Bali, Akashwani News, Jalandhar.
1: The Directorate General of Maritime Administration, DGMA, has directed ship owners, ship managers and recruitment and placement service license companies to avoid deploying Indian seafarers on vessels undertaking voyages through the Strait of Hormuz until further orders. The Maritime Administration has issued an advisory on precautionary measures for the safety and security of Indian seafarers in view of the heightened security situation in the Gulf region. Senior IPS officer of 1994 batch Anurag Kumar has been appointed as the new police commissioner of Delhi. According to the order issued by the Union Home Ministry, his appointment will come into effect from the date of assumption of charge and until further orders. Union Home Minister Amit Shah will arrive in West Bengal today on a three-day visit. Mr. Shah will visit the BSF's 18th Battalion at Seema Chowki in Jumagach tomorrow, where he will address a Prahari Sammelan, participate in a plantation drive, lay foundation stones, inaugurate several development projects and interact with BSF

0: personnel. The Gujarat Anti-Terrorist Squad, ATS, has arrested five persons in connection with its probe into a terror module of the Pakistan-based Jaish-e-Mohammed JEM outfit. The arrested persons were identified as Bilal Abid Bhai Shera, Muhammad Ayub Kadiwala, Muhammad Palanpuri alias Khali Ayub Sansara, Shafia Rais Mukti and Muhammad Hassan Kardia. Benchmark domestic equity indices were trading around 1% up in forenoon trade today. The Sensex climbed 766 points to 77,953, while the Nifty jumped 196 points to 24,269 when reports last came in. On the sectoral front, private banks, IT and realty stocks were rising the most. And with that, we end this news bulletin.
1: நேரம்பகல் 12:10. நேர்களுக்கு ட்ரஸ்து கொண்டிருப்பது தருமபுரி பண்பலை 102.5 மேட்ச், ஏற்காடு பண்பலை 103.7 மேட்ச் ஒளிபரப்பு.

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1: This is Akashvani, the news read by Valsa Williams. Prime Minister Narendra Modi today flagged off India's first hydrogen-powered train between Jind and Sonipat at Jind Railway Station in Haryana. The launch of the first hydrogen-powered train marks an important step towards the adoption of clean and sustainable mobility in the railway sector. On the occasion, the Prime Minister also dedicated to the nation as well as laid the foundation stone of national highway projects worth over 12,470 crore rupees in Haryana. Mr. Modi dedicated the 157-kilometer-long Delhi-Amritsar-Katra Expressway. The Greenfield Corridor forms part of the 667-kilometer Delhi-Amritsar-Katra Expressway. The expressway will reduce travel time between Delhi and Katra from nearly 14 hours to about 6 hours, while cutting the Delhi-Amritsar journey from about 8 hours to 4 hours. Addressing the gathering, Prime Minister Modi said, over the past 12 years, Indian Railway has witnessed major transformation. He noted that Haryana has witnessed a new phase of development in recent years and has moved forward on the path of progress. Mr. Modi added that the launch of the country's first hydrogen train has given Jind the special place in India's history.
2: Aaj Bharatiya Rail ne bhi 21vi sadi ki is technology mein ek bada step liya hai. आज जिंद से सोनीपत के बीच हाइड्रोजन ट्रेन चली है. अब ये सफर 90 किलोमीटर का है. हम इस पर रिसर्च करते रहेंगे, लागत कम कैसे हो इसका तरीका ढूंढते रहेंगे, एफिशिएंसी कैसे बढ़े इस पर काम करते रहेंगे और बड़ी जांच पड़ताल करते करते एक के बाद एक कदम उठाते जाएंगे.
1: Speaking on the occasion, Union Railways Minister Ashwini Vaishnav termed the launch of India's first hydrogen-powered train as a historic achievement in the country's technological advancement. He noted that this milestone is the result of a strong national resolve to develop indigenous hydrogen technology. Mr. Vaishnav emphasized that the train is completely environment-friendly with no requirement for diesel or petrol.
3: इसका सबसे बड़ा बेनिफिट ये होगा कि इस टेक्नोलॉजी को अब और दूसरे सेक्टर्स में भी यूज़ किया जा सकता है. फॉर एग्जांपल ट्रक इन कार्स, इन स्मॉल फिशिंग बोट्स, इट कैन बी यूज्ड इन लार्ज माइनिंग ट्रक्स, माइनिंग इक्विपमेंट, इट कैन बी यूज्ड इन डिफेंस आल्सो. सो नाउ वी कैन बेसिकली यूज दिस टेक्नोलॉजी इन मल्टीपल सेक्टर्स विदाउट डिपेंडिंग अपॉन एनीबॉडी.
1: Prime Minister Modi will visit Jalandhar in Punjab this afternoon, where he will inaugurate and lay the foundation stone of rail and road infrastructure projects worth over 5,470 crore rupees. Our correspondent reports that these projects are aimed at strengthening connectivity, improving passenger convenience and accelerating economic development in the region. The Directorate General of Maritime Administration has directed ship owners, ship managers and recruitment and placement service license companies to avoid deploying Indian seafarers on vessels undertaking voyages through the Strait of Hormuz until further orders. The Maritime Administration has issued an advisory on precautionary measures for the safety and security of Indian seafarers in view of the heightened security situation in the Gulf region. The government has convened a meeting with the floor leaders of political parties in the parliament this Sunday, ahead of the upcoming monsoon session of parliament. During the meeting, the government will seek cooperation from all political parties to ensure the smooth functioning of both houses of parliament. The monsoon session will commence from the 20th of this month and continue till the 13th of next month. During the session, several important legislations are scheduled to be taken up for discussion and passage. The Gujarat Anti-Terrorist Squad, ATS, has arrested five persons in connection with its probe into a terror module of the Pakistan-based Jaish-e-Mohammed outfit. The arrested persons were identified as Bilal Abid Bhai Shera, Mohammed Ayub Kadiwala, Mohammed Palanpuri alias Khali Ayub Sansara, Shafia Rais Mukti and Mohammed Hassan Kardia. The European Union has expressed serious concern over the human rights situation in Pakistan. It has warned that Pakistan's continued access to trade benefits under the Generalized Scheme of Preferences Plus or GSP Plus will depend on its compliance with international commitments under the revised

0: This is Akashvani, the news read by Abhishek Mukhopadhyay. Prime Minister Narendra Modi today laid the foundation stone and inaugurated multiple development projects in Jalandhar, Punjab, worth over 5,470 crore rupees. The projects worth over 5,470 crore rupees aimed at strengthening connectivity, improving passenger convenience and accelerating economic development in the region. The Prime Minister inaugurated 75 redeveloped railway stations, including Jalandhar Cant, under the Amrit Bharat Station Scheme. Addressing a public gathering in Jalandhar, Prime Minister Modi said, "The NDA government at the centre prioritises serving every citizen of India, making their lives easier and providing them with new opportunities for progress." He said it is their endeavour to ensure that every family, whether poor or middle class, receives the best possible facilities, and this spirit of Nagrik Deva Bhava is reflected in government's work.
1: साथियों, विकास कार्यों को गति देते हुए अब यहां जालंधर से कई नई से रेल सेवाएं शुरू की गई है। आज अमृतसर से काशी के बीच रेल सेवा भी शुरू हुई है। इससे गुरु रविदास जी के भक्तों के लिए पंजाब से काशी जाना और अधिक आसान हो जाएगा।
0: टुडे the Prime Minister flagged off India's first hydrogen-powered train between Jind and Sonipat at Jind Railway Station in Haryana. The Prime Minister also laid the foundation stone and dedicated development projects worth over 14,000 crore rupees, including national highway projects including Delhi-Amritsar-Katra Expressway, which will reduce travel time between Delhi and Katra to about 6 hours. Speaking on the occasion, Railways Minister Ashwani Vaishnav called the launch of the country's first hydrogen-powered train a historic achievement, saying it reflects India's resolve to develop indigenous hydrogen technology. The Prime Minister launched also several developmental projects in key areas including the health sector in Chandigarh and addressed a gathering. Ahead of the monsoon session of Parliament, a meeting of the group of ministers was held in New Delhi today. Union Ministers Amit Shah, Rajnath Singh, Rajiv Ranjan Singh, Kinjara Rappu Ram Mohan Naidu and Kiran Rijiju were present in the meeting. During the meeting, the leaders chalked out the strategy for the upcoming parliamentary session. The monsoon session of Parliament will commence from the 20th of this month and continue till the 13th of next month. President Draupadi Murmu will embark on state visits to Moldova, North Macedonia and Romania from the 19th to the 25th of this month. Briefing media New Delhi.

Middle East Secretary West in the Ministry of External Affairs, C.B. George, said these state visits have been undertaken at the invitation of the Presidents of the Republic of Moldova, the Republic of North Macedonia and Romania. He said these visits are of considerable historical significance as they will mark the first ever bilateral visit by an Indian President to the Republic of Moldova and North Macedonia. He said the visit to Romania will be the first state visit by an Indian President in over three decades. Union Finance Minister Nirmala Sitharaman, along with Andhra Pradesh Chief Minister N. Chandrababu Naidu, distributed loans worth 3,216 crore rupees to 1,03,246 beneficiaries under various central government schemes at the credit outreach program held in Narasara Opet in Palnadu district of Andhra Pradesh today. The sectors for which assistance was given include agriculture, MSMEs and housing, education, vehicle and solar energy. India Meteorological Department has forecast heavy rainfall today over parts of Arunachal Pradesh, Assam, Meghalaya and Odisha. Parts of Bihar, Chhattisgarh, East Madhya Pradesh, East Uttar Pradesh, Jharkhand, Nagaland, Manipur, Mizoram, Tripura, Uttarakhand, Bidarbh, West Bengal and Sikkim are also expected to receive moderate to heavy rainfall during the day. Benchmark domestic equity indices ended over 1% higher today. The Sensex surged 965 points to close at 78,151. The Nifty gained 262 points to settle at 24,334. And that is the end of this news bulletin.

0: Good evening. This is Akashvani and I am Abhishek Mukhopadhyay with the news at 9. The headlines. Prime Minister Narendra Modi launches development projects worth around 25,000 crore rupees from Haryana, Punjab and Chandigarh. Flags off India's first hydrogen-powered train from Jind. Prime Minister says centre is committed to ease of living and new opportunities for every citizen with the spirit of Nagrik Deva Bhava. Government convenes all-party meeting on Sunday ahead of monsoon session of Parliament. President Draupadi Murmu to embark on three-nation visit to Moldova, North Macedonia and Romania from Sunday. Niti Aayog releases Investment Friendliness Index 2026. Gujarat emerges as the top performer, followed by Maharashtra and Tamil Nadu. Legendary West Indian cricketer Gary Sobers passes away. An Indian team announced for FIH Women's Hockey World Cup to be held in Belgium and Netherlands next month. Salima Tete named the captain. Prime Minister Narendra Modi launched multiple development projects worth around 25,000 crore rupees from Haryana, Punjab and Chandigarh today. The projects aim at strengthening connectivity, improving passenger convenience and accelerating economic development in the region. In Jalandhar this evening, the Prime Minister inaugurated and laid foundation stones of various rail and road infrastructure projects worth over 5,470 crore rupees. Inaugurated 75 redeveloped railway stations, including Jalandhar Cant under the Amrit Bharat Station Scheme. Addressing a public gathering in Jalandhar, Prime Minister Modi said, the NDA government at the centre prioritises serving every citizen of India, making their lives easier and providing them with new opportunities for progress. He said it is the endeavour to ensure that every family, whether poor or middle class, receives the best possible facilities, and this spirit of Nagrik Deva Bhava is reflected in government's work.
1: केंद्र की भाजपा सरकार की भी प्राथमिकता है भारत के हर नागरिक की सेवा भारत के हर नागरिक का जीवन आसान बनाना और उसे आगे बढ़ने के लिए नए नए अवसर उपलब्ध कराना और इसलिए हम नागरिक देवो भव इस मंत्र पर चल रहे हैं गरीब हो मिडिल क्लास हो ऐसे हर परिवार को बेस्ट से बेस्ट सुविधा मिले ये हमारा प्रयास है और नागरिक देवो भव का ये भाव हमारे काम में दिखता है.
0: The Prime Minister said these railway stations are equipped with all the modern facilities. He said the transformation of these stations is part of one of the world's largest station redevelopment programs, Amrit Bharat Station Scheme.
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0: Prime Minister also flagged off Sant Ravidas Express train from Jalandhar Cant Railway Station. Union Minister of Railways and Information and Broadcasting, Ashwini Vaishnav, and other dignitaries were also present on the occasion. Prime Minister Modi also inaugurated national highway projects, including a four-lane greenfield, Delhi-Amritsar-Katra Expressway, and laid the foundation stone for the development of six-lane greenfield, Southern Ludhiana Bypass. Earlier today, the Prime Minister flagged off India's first hydrogen-powered train between Jind and Sonipat at the Jind Railway Station in Haryana. The launch marks an important step towards the adoption of clean and sustainable mobility in the railway sector. Prime Minister also

Today, the foundation stone and dedicated several development projects to the nation worth over 14,000 crore rupees, including national highway projects in Haryana. Addressing the gathering, Prime Minister Modi said, Indian Railways has undergone a major transformation over the past 12 years and described the hydrogen train as a historic milestone that has given Jind a special place in India's history.

0: ही आएगा। मैं आप सभी को, पूरे देश को, भारतीय रेल की आधुनिकता से जुड़े इस बड़े कदम के लिए बहुत बहुत बधाई देता हूं।
1: The Prime Minister also dedicated the nation's elevated railway track at Kurukshetra and laid the foundation stone of Sikh Museum at Kurukshetra. Speaking on the occasion, Railways Minister Ashwini Vaishnav called the launch of the country's first hydrogen-powered train a historic achievement, saying it reflects India's resolve to develop indigenous hydrogen technology. In Chandigarh, the Prime Minister launched projects around 4,700 crore rupees in key areas including healthcare, education and road infrastructure. In a program organized at the Punjab Engineering College, Chandigarh, this afternoon, the Prime Minister dedicated to the nation advanced mother and child care centre, built at a cost of 505 crore rupees, and advanced neurosciences centre, built at a cost of 440 crore rupees. The government has convened a meeting with the floor leaders of political parties in the parliament this Sunday, ahead of the upcoming monsoon session of the parliament. During the meeting, the government will seek cooperation from all political parties to ensure a smooth functioning of both houses of parliament. The monsoon session will commence from the 20th of this month and continue till the 13th of next month. During the session, several important legislations are scheduled to be taken up for discussion and passage. Meanwhile, a meeting of the group of ministers was held in New Delhi today. Union Ministers Amit Shah, Rajnath Singh, Rajiv Ranjan Singh, Kinjarapu, Ramohan Naidu and Kiran Rijiju were present in the meeting. During the meeting, the leaders chalked out the strategy for the upcoming parliamentary session. This is Akashvani giving you the news. For quick news updates around the clock, follow us on X handle at AIR News Alerts. And for details of stories and more, log on to our website www.newsonair.gov.in and download news on AIR app. President Draupadi Murmu will embark on state visits to Moldova, North Macedonia and Romania from the 19th to the 25th of this month. Briefing media New Delhi's Secretary West, the Minister of External Affairs C.B. George said these state visits have been undertaken at the invitation of the Presidents of the Republic of Moldova, the Republic of North Macedonia and Romania.
2: These state visits are being undertaken at the invitation of the presidents of Republic of Moldova, Republic of North Macedonia and Romania. The three-nation visit is of considerable historic significance as it marks the first ever bilateral visits by an Indian president to the Republic of Moldova and the Republic of North Macedonia. The visit to Romania will be the first state visit by an Indian president in over three decades.
1: The Minister of External Affairs today said that India-Japan discussions on the Mumbai-Ahmedabad high-speed rail project are progressing well. Replying to a question regarding a social media post related to the project, External Affairs Ministry spokesperson Randhir Jaiswal said the post reflects an individual opinion and is at considerable variance with the facts.
3: Construction work has rapidly progressed. First section will be opened in 2027 itself. Therefore, both sides agreed to start the operations with Indian high-speed train. Signaling equipment has been ordered accordingly and is in line with international specifications. No Japanese offer was received in this context. The project execution is in line with the common goal of starting the high-speed train project at the earliest.
1: Regarding Chabahar Port, Mr. Jaiswal said that there was a waiver granted by the American side which expired some time ago. He said the ministry has been in discussions with the relevant stakeholders on how to take this matter forward. On the reported attack over Chabahar, Mr. Jaiswal confirmed that the terminal did not suffer any damage. On Pakistan-occupied Jammu and Kashmir, the MEA spokesperson said that the government has always maintained

that the entire Union Territories of Jammu and Kashmir and Ladakh are an integral part of India. Gujarat has emerged as a top performer among India's states and Union Territories in the Investment Friendliness Index 2026. It is followed by Maharashtra, Tamil Nadu, Goa and Odisha as the top performers. Niti Aayog today released the Investment Friendliness Index 2026 in New Delhi, outlining the states that are best placed to attract investment as India pushes towards the goal of Viksit Bharat by 2047. Niti Aayog said that Gujarat's strong port operations and power sector, Maharashtra's ability to attract private equity and venture capital, and Tamil Nadu's infrastructure and export performance have contributed to the high rankings. A high-level delegation from the Union Ministry of Information and Broadcasting, led by Secretary Chanchal Kumar, met Maharashtra Chief Minister Devendra Fadnavis in Mumbai today to review preparations for the second edition of the World Audiovisual and Entertainment Summit Waves 2027. The Chief Minister directed officials to begin preparations well in advance and ensure timely planning for infrastructure, budgeting, publicity, transport, technical arrangements, and interdepartmental coordination. Petroleum and Natural Gas Minister Hardeep Singh Puri today reviewed the progress of the Global Biofuels Alliance, GBA, in New Delhi. In a series of social media posts, Mr. Puri said that the GBA, which began with 19 founding members, has now grown to 34 member countries and 14 international organizations. He also noted that active talks with several more countries are underway. Iran's Islamic Revolutionary Guard Corps, IRGC, has claimed it had launched a series of retaliatory strikes targeting U.S. military facilities in Syria, Kuwait and Oman today. The IRGC said in a statement that the attacks were carried out during the 11th, 12th and 13th waves of Operation Nusra II. It claimed that Iranian forces conducted a surprise strike on a U.S. Special Operations Command center in Syria's Al-Tanf region. Kuwaiti army has said its air defenses are confronting hostile missile and drone strikes after Iran's action. It urged people to adhere to the security and safety instructions issued by the authorities. The India Meteorological Department, IMD, has issued red colour warning for heavy to very heavy rainfall with isolated extremely heavy rainfall over sub-Himalayan West Bengal and Sikkim for the next 2 days. Heavy to very heavy rainfall is likely at isolated places over Arunachal Pradesh, Assam, Meghalaya, Chhattisgarh and Uttarakhand till Sunday. In Bihar, Madhya Pradesh, East Uttar Pradesh, Himachal Pradesh, Jharkhand, Karnataka, Kerala, Mahe, Odisha and northeastern states, heavy rainfall is expected tomorrow. Legendary West Indian cricketer Sir Garfield Sobers passed away at the age of 89 today. His son Daniel confirmed the news. One of the finest all-rounders the game has ever seen, Sobers played 93 tests and scored 8,032 runs at 57.78 with 26 centuries and 30 half-centuries between March 1954 to April 1974. A left-handed batter and also a left-arm, fast, medium-pace bowler, Sobers claimed 235 wickets in Test cricket. India announced its 20-member squad for the FIH Women's Hockey World Cup 2026 today. Midfielder Salima Tete will lead the Indian side at the prestigious tournament to be held in Belgium and the Netherlands from August 15 to 30th. Goalkeepers Savita and Bichu Devi Karibam have retained their places in the squad. India have been drawn in Pool D alongside China, England and South Africa. The team will begin its campaign against China on August 16 at the Wagenaar Hockey Stadium in Amstelveen before taking on South Africa on August 18 and England on August 20. In badminton, two-time Olympic medalist PV Sindhu has advanced to the semifinals of the Japan Open 2026. Sindhu progressed after Japan's former world champion Nozomi Okuhara withdrew from the women's singles quarterfinal, giving the Indian shuttler a walkover. And now, before we end the bulletin, the headlines once again. Prime Minister Narendra Modi launches development projects worth around 25,000 crore rupees from Haryana, Punjab and Chandigarh, flags off India's first hydrogen-powered train from Jind. Prime Minister said Centre is committed to ease of living and new opportunities for every citizen with the spirit of Nagrik Devabhava. Government convenes all-party meeting on Sunday ahead of the monsoon session of Parliament. President Draupadi Murmu to embark on three-nation visit to Moldova.

0: North Macedonia and Romania from Sunday. Legendary West Indian cricketer Gary Sobers passes away. And Indian team announced for FIH Women's Hockey World Cup to be held in Belgium and Netherlands next month. Salima Tete named the captain. And that is all in the news at 9. Good night.
1: நேரம் 9:15.
2: ஆகாஷ்வாணி மாநில செய்திப்பிரிவு வழங்கும் செய்தி

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1: The Prime Minister also flagged off Sant Ravidas Express train from Jalandhar Cant Railway Station. He also inaugurated national highway projects including a four-lane greenfield Delhi-Amritsar Katra Expressway and laid the foundation stone for the development of six-lane greenfield Southern Ludhiana Bypass. Earlier today, the Prime Minister flagged off India's first hydrogen-powered train between Jind and Sonepat at Jind Railway Station in Haryana. The Prime Minister also laid the foundation stone and dedicated several development projects to the nation worth over 14,000 crore rupees, including national highway projects in Haryana. The Prime Minister also dedicated the nation's elevated railway track at Kurukshetra and laid the foundation stone of the Sikh Museum at Kurukshetra. In Chandigarh, the Prime Minister launched projects around 4,700 crore rupees in key areas, including healthcare, education and road infrastructure. The government has convened a meeting with the floor leaders of political parties in the parliament this Sunday ahead of the upcoming monsoon session of parliament. During the meeting, the government will seek cooperation from all political parties to ensure a smooth functioning of both the houses of parliament. The monsoon session will commence from the 20th of this month and continue till the 13th of next month. During the session, several important legislations are scheduled to be taken up for discussion and passage. President Draupadi Murmu will embark on state visits to Moldova, North Macedonia and Romania from the 19th to the 25th of this month. Briefing media in New Delhi, Secretary West in the Ministry of External Affairs, Sibi George, said these state visits are being undertaken at the invitation of the Presidents of the Republic of Moldova, the Republic of North Macedonia and Romania. Gujarat has emerged as the top performer among India's states and union territories in the Investment Friendliness Index 2026. It is followed by Maharashtra, Tamil Nadu, Goa and Orissa as the top performers. Niti Aayog today released the Investment Friendliness Index 2026 in New Delhi, outlining the states that are best placed to attract investment as India pushes towards the goal of Viksit Bharat by 2047. The Indian Meteorological Department, IMD, has issued red colour warning for heavy to very heavy rainfall with isolated extremely heavy rainfall over sub-Himalayan West Bengal and Sikkim for the next 2 days. Heavy to very heavy rainfall is likely at isolated places over Arunachal Pradesh, Assam, Meghalaya, Chhattisgarh and Uttarakhand till Sunday. In Bihar, Madhya Pradesh, Eastern Uttar Pradesh, Himachal Pradesh, Jharkhand, Karnataka, Kerala, Mahe, Orissa and northeastern states, heavy rainfall is expected tomorrow. And in badminton, two-time Olympic medalist PV Sindhu has advanced to the semi-finals of the Japan 2026. And in hockey, India announced 20-member squad for the FIH Women's Hockey World Cup 2026 today. And that is the end of this news bulletin.